0: Joe Diffie and If I Had Any Pride Left It All, a request on our from Gretchen Wilson. Yeah, he did that song originally in 93, and like Bubba was saying, Etta James did it, Gene Watson.
1: Everybody loved it.
2: Everybody loved it.
0: You ever thought about doing an album where you just do this kind of stuff?
2: Old country covers? I don't know. I did that rock album where I did a bunch of 70s rock and roll covers.
1: Which is, I've told you, I've loved ever since it first came out.
2: Yeah.
1: Love that album.
2: It was really fun to make. You know how I decided on those songs? I went into my band bus out on the road and I just told every one of them to write down their favorite classic rock songs, but they had to stay in the decade of the 70s. And they threw all their requests into a hat and I picked out of that.
0: You randomly picked?
2: No, I looked at them all and I was like, I can do this one, I can do that. But they picked every song on there was really out of the brain of one of them. Yeah.
1: Wow.

0: That is Kip Moore from 2011 and Something About a Truck. And we are Big D and Bubba. Thank you so much for having us on.
1: It's our celebrity guest request show, and the one and only Susie Boggess is with us. Good to see you again.
2: Thanks for having me.
1: You bet. So what is on your mind? What request do you want to make?
2: I'm going to ask for Happy Birthday, Baby by Ronnie Millsap. You know, he just had his 60th anniversary or 50th anniversary of being a member of the Grand Ole Opry.
3: Yes.
2: And I remember like getting so turned on and maybe come to Nashville because the music that he was making and that song, Happy Birthday, Baby. It comes into my head all the time. I'm just like, I'm in a good mood and I'm walking through the house or whatever. I'm like, happy, happy birthday, baby. I just love it. So
1: well,
2: play that one.
1: By request from Susie Boggess.

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1: I haven't heard that song in so long. I'm so glad you requested that.
2: You're going to have, it's going to be an earworm now.
0: Oh, yeah. That's just a,
2: you can't get it away. It's just such a great melody.
0: Thank you for that. And thanks for dropping in for our Celebrity Request Show.
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1: Hello, planet Earth. I'm your announcer, David Angel. It's time to turn them up and wake up the world. 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Big D and Bubba start now. Oh.

Wish a Ford and a Chevy would still last 10 years like they should. It's the best of the free life behind us now. And are the good times really over for good? I wish Coke was still cola, and a joint was a bad place to be.

0: I love that, man.
1: Shoot, man. Dude, you know I love Leanne.
0: Man, there was a time where Leanne was like the secret crush on the show, but it wasn't so secret because we both would talk about her all the time. Remember that? Like you.
1: It was awkward.
0: We would call her.
1: Just for no reason. Hey, like, what are you doing? And then be like, hi.
0: I'm putting gas in the car right now. Actually, no, somebody else is putting gas in the car because I don't know about nowadays, but back then she didn't know how to.
1: I
0: love.
1: I do too.
0: I love that a lady doesn't know how to pump her own gas because that means there is a man in her life who is doing it, whether it's her man or her father or whomever. I just think that's great.
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2: From the Way 31 Storm Tracker Weather Center, I'm meteorologist Amber Kulig. Heading through the rest of your Monday afternoon, temperatures will be quite warm, topping out right around 90 for an afternoon high today. We'll keep mostly sunny skies with us through a good chunk of the afternoon hours. A stray shower or two cannot be ruled out, but most of us will end up staying dry. Winds out of the south, 5 to 10, with gusts as high as 20. Cloud cover moves in this evening. I'm Way 31 meteorologist Amber Kulig.
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